0: 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Indonesia.
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1: Try this. Darto.
2: Darto.
1: Ganteng.
2: Ganteng.
1: Thank you. It's a Darto handsome.
3: Ganto, yeah.
4: This one is Darto. Yes.
1: Thank you.
4: Do you think he's handsome?
2: Yeah, very handsome.
4: You lie, Astrid.
2: It's
4: the
2: okay.
4: First lie in Indonesia.
3: Okay. Don't lie.
4: First lie in Indonesia.
3: Yes, very handsome.
4: With pressure.
3: Yes, very handsome.
4: With pressure.
3: I mean, your mouth can lie, but your eyes cannot.
4: Yeah, yeah.
2: Yeah. I'm not lying. You are very handsome.
1: Oh, thank you. Okay. Thank you.
3: But already, four kids already.
1: Ada aja lo, tiga ya.
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